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1: Hooksett Engine 2 responding. 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

to Pembroke, Rockwood Apartments, 137 Pembroke Street, building E, Unit 2. Person fallen Delta level. We're on the Pembroke ambulance. Rockwood Apartments, 137 Pembroke Street, E, Edward 2. Person fallen Delta level. Main Street, Skyview Terrace, 2151.

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0: 9-1. Italian 1, go ahead.
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0: I walked on you. Did you say boys are heading to the attic? Receive.
1: Tower rider to the portable. There is a riser up here on the fourth floor. Appears to be charged.
2: Okay. Any water flow?
1: I would say yes. Can hear it coming. Found it.
2: We got a property rep out front.
0: Okay, receive. Fire pumps running.
2: Fire on Battalion 1.
1: Go ahead.
2: Property rep should be en route between 15 and 20 minutes before he gets there.
0: Okay, received. Also, somebody just walked from across the street, too.
2: Perfect, thanks.

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1: Nothing so

0: 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It'll be your call once you want to shut things down.
1: Yeah, we just got one more room to check.

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1: Go ahead, Portable Four. All areas in the attic have been checked.
0: No problem. Good to shut down the riser.
1: Okay, receive. No problem found. We're shutting down the riser. Did we happen to have any running water at all?
0: This riser up here on floor number four feels like it's running water out the main drain. But I can't tell for sure. We're going to shut it down on floor number four.
1: Okay, receive. We'll shut down the riser and shut down the fire pump.

204 to Fort Will Tower. Looking closer at this riser, there's a, looks like a wet valve off of the dry system. Oh, no, I'm sorry. It's a dry valve off of the main attic riser, but there's a sign on it that says elevator equipment sprinkler. And the piping goes back towards the Charlie side. So we should probably try to find the elevator room just to make sure that there's something going on in there. Yeah, that's affirmative. We're going to check the elevators here on 4, see if we can find where the

Okay, received. My assumption is that riser, it does break off to go to the attic too, but the fact that it goes up and over from the in between the fourth and fifth floor makes me think that it only serves the shaft and not the actual machine room, which I assume down on one.

0: affordable for them.
1: What do you want for companies on scene?
2: You can hold engine for a moment.
1: Receive. We'll place you under control, holding engine 4 only.

0: Vietnam, North State Command. 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
1: Property rep on site, placing the under control, holding engine 4. 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
0: Okay, the property rep's on site, you're holding engine 4, only all others are in.
2: Commander, this rep is not familiar with this building at all. He's never been inside and has no knowledge of the sprinkler system, but we will work through it.
1: Okay. I'm sure they would have some contacts that we can work through.
2: Yeah, I think so. The first guy to state security has already been in touch with the boss, so we'll work through it.

0: 4.
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Still alarm for Concord Engine 4, 11 Depot Street, apartment 301 for CO alarm sounding. Love Avenue, Kennedy Lane, 2301, KVF 612.

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still in Concord Engine in Amiel's 4 Thompson Street at Jefferson Street. Meet the PD, victim of an assault. Still in for Concord Engine, 4 in Amiel's 4 Thompson Street at Jefferson Street. 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

So I'm Concord Ambulance 59 Farmwood Road. Dizziness, exhaustion, alpha level. So I'm Concord Ambulance 59 Farmwood Road. Dizziness, exhaustion, alpha level. Mount Road to the dead end, 323.

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For the Beau Ambulance, White Rock Senior Living, 6 Center Road, Building 1, Apartment 326. Accidental misuse of meds, Charlie Level. Ambulance 2, you're responding, 345.

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0: 5 Paddock and Kimball Sensation to the police, 35 Boston Drive. So, 5 Paddock and Kimball Sensation to the police, 35 Boston.
1: What do you think he owed those phone callers?
0: 614.

Palm and Warner, Hobson, 3 Pleasant Lane. 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Try a level. File out of 2 Warner, Hobson, 3 Pleasant Lane. Speed for an overdose. The thing affects us to that end.

0: Bob Hyphen name on front. You read the note.
1: We did. Thank you for the heads up.
0: Steph, at the time of the call, we don't have any indication that you would have to await police, but that would be your choice.

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0: Warner C3, you're responding. Brian, did you copy what I said to Hopkins?
1: That's a negative.
0: So at the time of the call, my partner doesn't feel any indication that you would have to wait police, but that would be up to you. We don't have any history there. Everything seems to be fine.
1: Message received.

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1: Five in.
0: Yeah, Scott, Hopkins will be there first. That'll have to be their call. We're going to be right behind.
1: All right, I gave them the same info.
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1: 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Thank you.
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1: Pounce on anyone when you're returning. Patient refusal.

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In the parking lot on 197 North Main, Berkshire Hathaway, being a red Subaru, cardiac problem, Charlie level. So I'm Todd, 1-8-1-1. The parking lot on 197 North Main Street, across from the Speedway, be a red Subaru, cardiac problem. 804.

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I'm down 1-8-1 Washington Court, 70 Washington Street, number 5. The ETOH, difficulty breathing, Delta level. So I'm down 1-8-1 Washington Court, 70 Washington Street, number 5. Request medical aid. North Spring, Jackson, 824.

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I was calling at 511 Borough Road, Village at 30 Pines, unit 2109, check the detector. 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

0: 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Five stories, ordinary construction. Indication of sprinkler will be checked. Channel 2.
1: Engine M14, you're on a scene. You'll be checking indication of sprinkler. Battalion 4 on the scene,
0: command on 2. Alpha side will be the main entrance for engine 4.

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1: Follow me, answering.
0: Ammo 7, in service from the hospital. 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

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Also, fire alarm restore. 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Okay.

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1: We got it. We're in the closet now. 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

0: Yeah, I'll work on that. 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Under control, holding engine 4 only, requesting a building run.
1: Okay, received. 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

on the way. Meet the police, 833 South Stark Highway, Country 3 Corner, for a fuel spill. On the way, meet the police, 833 South Stark Highway, Country 3 Corners. 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Dustern Tavern Road, Nina Lane, 925.

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1: Command answering.
0: I'm assuming they're looking at that system. We just got another radio box activation.
1: Yeah, I'm sure it's going to be the same problem. 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

0: So I'm Tower 1 M on 4, Christ the King Church, 72 South Main Street. Be for chest pain, Delta level. And so I'm Tower 1 M on 4, Christ the King Church, 72 South Main Street, be inside the church, main entrance. Be for chest pain, 939. Where is it, too?
1: We'll be clear, Country 3. Can you show us the route to Depot Street? 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
0: Oh, you can clear 3 corner, and I'll set you out Depot.

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1: 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Engine from Oak Hill Road. Operate 10-2 and 1.

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0: 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Stage on Oak Hill for a second till we assess the situation.
1: Okay, command all companies. 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

0: So I'm on 5, 90 Fishville Road, Meadowbrook, in front of the main office, via fall out of the vehicle. So I'm Carcass Amon 5 in front of Meadowbrook, 90 Fishville Road, via fall from the vehicle, Alpha Level, 1304.
1: A5 from the height.
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0: We'll be on the air in the Heights for a few minutes.
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Still on Tower 911, 42 Bradley Street. He withdraws, Bravo level. That's still on Tower 911, 42 Bradley Street. Be withdrawing. Walker to Perkins, 14 Druid.

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Thank you.

0: 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The road in green, 67 Main Street. Be in the hallway outside apartment B6. And Cliff's Medical Aid. Alpha level. Bob Fitzgerald, Evelyn. The road in green, 67 Main Street. Be in the hallway apartment B6.
1: Fire alarm from Pittsfield, ambulance 1, we're responding.
0: Pittsfield, ambulance 1, you're responding.

also on exam on 440 Rumford Street, outside. 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Short, the school, I think.

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We got to pick up the cone here on this end and then turn around. So we'll be just a couple minutes.

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Check for a vehicle smoking. Hawking and fire 202 at Stumpfield Road. Check a vehicle smoking. 17-0.

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1: Go ahead, pilot.
0: 06 called New England. He's on the scene. He has light smoke. He can respond with traffic. He's between Little Frost and Stumpfield on 202 at the corner.

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Carla on the loud and in the area, Josiah Bartlett Road, New Hampshire Route 106 South. Motor vehicle fire, possibly extinguished at this time. Carla on the loud and Josiah Bartlett Road, New Hampshire Route 106 South. Motor vehicle fire, possibly extinguished at this time. Channel 3 on arrival, 1811.

0: to C1 responding. Were you able to copy R11?
1: Negative.
0: Okay, sounds good. I think maybe I was able to pick out that he's responding, but I can't get it.

still in for Concord. Tower 1 Ambulance 1, 154 Rumford Street, Apartment 1, patient not conscious, Delta level. Still in for Concord. Tower 1 Ambulance 1, 154 Rumford Street, Apartment 1, patient unconscious, Delta level. Wyden Street, Highland Street,

0: doesn't see one vehicle. One scene established means that I have filed a command. I don't see any vehicle on fire. There's multiple vehicles here, though.
1: Loudon C1, you're going to be on scene with command. Multiple vehicles out, but nothing on fire.

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1: Portable Tower 1.
0: Can you confirm the house number?
1: They advise us 154-154, apartment 1.
0: Alright, we got somebody going from down the street, and we checked 154 and they said no issues there.
1: We can call 911. I had confirmed the address, but I didn't actually talk to the caller, I talked to 911.
2: Loud and command, pilot.
1: Loud and command.
2: On scene of an extinguished vehicle fire, have the engine continue. They'll pull on the Josiah pilot when they get here. Just bring a can to the car.
1: Received extinguished vehicle fire, have engine 2 continue Josiah Bartlett and bring a can to the fire. Or, sorry, the vehicle.
0: Fire lock, portable tower 1. It's 157. And the houses are not closed, but we're here.
1: Okay. If you want to advise them of the address, we'll call 911 and let them know.

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1: Okay, receives will cancel them again, and you are preparing one for transport.

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1: 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I want to clear service.
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from the Pembroke, outside 127 Main Street for 6 person, not alert, Charlie level. From the Pembroke, in front of 127 Main Street, 6 person, not alert, Charlie level. Last street, Union Street, 8 person.

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still on for Concord Ambulance for 239 Pleasant Street at Pleasant View. Room 433. Foot issue off level. Still on for Concord Ambulance for 239 Pleasant Street, Pleasant View, room 433. Foot pain alpha level. Rum Hill Road, Broad Hill Lane, 1914.

alarm, Concord at 10-4 Ambulance 1, 254 Pleasant Street at Encompass, room 215. Difficulty breathing, Charlie level. Still on for Concord at 10-4 Ambulance 1, 254 Pleasant Street, Encompass, room 215. Difficulty breathing, Charlie level. Langley Parkway, Brad Hill Lane, 1924.

from the Boswin 143 High Street for smoke detector activation. From the Boswin 143 High Street for smoke detector activation. Raymond Road, Water Street, channel for on arrival 1933.

0: 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Nothing obvious. 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

0: 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Medical aid. Possible fall. Pondside Road. 1939.
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from Epsom, 464 Suncoast Valley Highway, Meadowbrook Apartment 10A, for a fall, up level. From the Epsom, 464 Suncoast Valley Highway, Meadowbrook Apartment 10A, for a fall, up level. Short Falls Road, Millhouse Road. Ambulance here responding, 1957.